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0: 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Into the arms of the all. Into the arms of the all.
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I'm like, that's cool.

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2: 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Thought my teeth would break the mountain.